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supported vocally by Shri Mallad Sriram Prasad. Accompanying artists are Shri M. Satyanarayana Sharma on violin and Shri V. Kamalakar Rao on mridangam. Dr. Nedanuri Krishnamurthy concludes his vocal recital with Swararaga Sudharasa, a composition of Saint Tyagaraja in Rag Shankara Bharanam, set to Aditaal.

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1: 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Shri Pandit Kishan Maharaj presents Teen Taal.

In the special program of Great Masters of Indian Music, you were listening to a tabla solo recital by Pandit Kishan Maharaj. Continuing with the concert, listen to a Vichitra Veena recital by Ramesh Prem. 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

In the special program of Great Masters of Indian Music, you were listening to a Vichitra Veena recital by Sri Ramesh Prem. 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
0: 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Supported on violin by Sri Peravali Nandakumar and on Mrudangam by Sri PSNSVS Falgun. 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
1: You were listening to Khayal in the Raag Bhairab. Our artist was Mashkur Ali Khan. Accompanying him on the tabla was Tarun Roy, and on the harmonium was Debashish Odhikari. 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

Ghatam. 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You can now listen to a vocal recital by Srimati Shyamala Venkateswaran. She is accompanied by Shri V.L. Kumar on the violin, Thiruvananthapuram Shri R. Vaidyanathan on the mridangam, and Puthukottai Shri N. Ramachandran on the ghatam. 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The concert begins with a varnam in Rag Natakurinji, set to Adithal, composed by Rangasami Natuvanar.

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